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1: 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Football comes early this Sunday. Grab your coffee, throw on the blue and white, and start your morning with the horseshoes. The Colts cross the pond to battle the Washington Commanders in London at Tottenham Hotspur Stadium. 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
1: 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Grab your coffee, throw on the blue and white, and start your morning with the horseshoes. The Colts cross the pond to battle the Washington Commanders in London at Tottenham Hotspur Stadium. 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

0: WWVR Paris. 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

0: this morning. Good morning, everybody. Rise and shine, kids. Wipe the little crusties out of your eyes. It's a Thursday with Stack.
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0: Yep. Well, welcome to big October the 1st. Are you ready for it? Welcome to fall. It is officially National Pumpkin Spice Day today. Pumpkin spice everything, yes. Anything and everything with pumpkin spice. National Homemade Cookie Day today. Ooh, yeah. And a salute to the compact disc and the compact disc player, the known as the CD player. Did you have a CD player? Yeah, it's CD player day today. Got a hometown salute going to send you down to Tennessee. Nameless Tennessee. Ever heard of Nameless Tennessee? That there's no definite explanation on Nameless. At its peak, Nameless had a population of about 200 people. My God, just 200 people? There you go. So your hometown salute today is Nameless Tennessee. Good morning to you. Let's get after it. This is Mario Speedwagon this morning, 98.5 The River. Got you on the Stack Show.

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Little Big Jeremy. 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Oh, we got a big one this weekend. So the travel to London, the Colts take on Washington in London. It's this Sunday. Coverage starts at 8:30 in the morning. Yes, 8:30 in the morning. Oh, yeah, because it's London. 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So early on Sunday morning, 8:30 in the morning, you can check out the Colts and the Washington's game. It's in London this weekend, so yeah, it's pretty cool. Let's do some Linkin Park. Working on your factoid today has to do with William Shakespeare. Oh, boy. A little history lesson today with Steck. It's coming up. 98.5 The River.

football is back. 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Merry, I love this time of year. 98.5 The River.

0: Dog, Black Dog. Got some Zeppelin there. Got Stairway to Seven tonight. It's a little double shot of Zeppelin. Week nights just before 7 with 98.5 The River. Got a factoid today on old Bill Shakespeare. Yeah, William.
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0: All right, so a little history lesson today. A little factoid about William Shakespeare. Renowned English poet, playwright, actor, born in 1564. But William wrote many of his most famous was like King Lear and Hamlet and Macbeth, just to name a few. If William Shakespeare, old Bill, if he was still alive to this day, he'd be making at least $25 to $30 million in royalties and movie residuals and, yeah, book sales. Not a bad gig, huh? Wow, $25 to $30 million just on royalties. There you go. That's William Shakespeare. Maybe still writing. I don't know. The early Stephen King, maybe. There you go. A little history factoid there for you. 98.5 The River.

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3: Looking ahead to the college football weekend for number 6 Indiana. 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And the number 3 Fighting Irish, they are 3 touchdown favorites on the road. 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
2: All right, brain tease today. So, things you're sticking up your nose. You don't stick things up your nose, kids. This is the second most common thing that kids stick up their nose. First one is crayons. What is the second? Other frequent items include beads or small Lego pieces, peas, popcorn kernels, pebbles, things like that. The first is crayons. What is the second? What do you think it is? Hang on, I'll let you ponder on that here. Give you the answer here in just a few minutes. Let's do some chili peppers. Soul to Squeeze, 98.5 The River.

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1: 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The Colts cross the pond to battle the Washington Commanders in London at Tottenham Hotspur Stadium. 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
0: So this is the second most common thing that kids get to stick up their nose. Don't be sticking things up your nose, kids. The first one is crayons. This is the second. Now, other frequent items include beads or small Lego pieces, peas, popcorn kernels, pebbles, things like that. But first one's crayons. What's the second? Did you happen to guess old French fries?
3: Yeah.
0: Sticking French fries up your nose. Don't stick French fries. Want some ketchup with that? Your Brain Tease this morning. Oh, the Allman Brothers Band. 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

0: Grammatically speaking, we shouldn't say more music than you can shake a stick at. 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

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There's some Phil Collins. I think that was on the first episode. 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Crockett and Tubbs, member of the good old days of Miami Vice. I love Miami Vice. Yeah. 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Yeah. 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

98.5 The River. You know, today is today's International Coffee Day. Yeah. Third most consumed beverage on Earth. The second most traded commodity after oil. Did you know that? Yeah, fueling billions daily. Instant coffee. A little fun fact for you. Invented by a guy by the name of George Washington. Yeah, he came to America from Belgium in the late 1800s and then started manufacturing instant coffee by 1910. And you know how Starbucks writes your name on their cups? Yeah, writes the customer's names on the cups. The Starbucks, there's one located in the CIA headquarters. They do not write people's names on their coffee cups. Did you know this? You do now. Well, let's protect their names and their identities. You silly. When they misspell the names anyway, I don't know. Anyway, whatever you're doing today, it's International Coffee Day, so grab a cup of joe with your friends. Let's do some Green Day this morning, 98.5 The River. Working on your dad joke. Hang with me.

0: what lyrics come next. You know what drum riff comes next. You may even know what solo comes next. Welcome to the Club of Classic Rock. 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

0: minutes are. 98.5 The River, the Valley's classic rock station, home for Colts football. Yep, taking on the Washington Commanders on Sunday, but early, it's Sunday morning. What? 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Ah, that'd be an interesting game. 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It's dad joke time.
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0: So, someone asked, hey, Steck, why are elephants always broke? Right? Why are elephants always broke? Well, that's what happens when you work for peanuts. get slapped there, and I get the old sad horn and slapped again. You're welcome. Carry on. Working for peanuts. It's kind of like radio. Yeah. You know what I'm talking about. Poison on the river.

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1: 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Steckman here. Hello, kids. Hello. How about we tickle the ivories? Slow things down just a tap bit here this morning. Happy Thursday, October 1st. It's Elton John on the River. Blue.

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0: 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Well, happy Thursday, October the 1st. Anything and everything to do with pumpkins today, until after the holidays. It's National Pumpkin Spice Day today. Homemade Cookie Day today, too. And are you still hanging on to some old CDs? Do you have some CDs? Yeah, today's CD player day today. So dust off your CDs and put them on the player today. Nameless Tennessee. Ever heard of Nameless Tennessee? Always like to do a hometown salute. Nameless, there's no definite explanation. At its peak, Nameless had a population of about 200 people. Hometown salute today. There you go. Good morning to you. It's 9 o'clock. Stiz Malice and Chains. That's some rock and roll history on the way in just a few. 98.5 The River.

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0: 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How about let's open up our vault, see what's happening in history today. 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
0: Yeah. October the 1st, National Pumpkin Spice Day today, 1962. Let's start you off here. The Beach Boys released their first album. That was the Surf and Safari album. 65 brought us a concert. So at a concert at Carnegie Hall, Bob Dylan introduces his new band. And it was formerly known as the Ronnie Hawkins Backup Band. But they were known as the Hawks, but soon became what we know them today as the Band. How about that? Yeah. 1970, Janis Joplin makes her last recording, sadly. It was Mercedes-Benz, and then there was a goofy version of Happy Trails as a birthday present to John Lennon. But sadly, we lost Janis, 3 days later after that all happened in 1970. And in 98, John Fogerty gets his star on the Hollywood Walk of Fame. There you go. Just a few things that happened in music history today on October the 1st. With 98.5 The River. Let's do some Eagles this morning. Number of the day. Gonna scratch one up here.

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0: Yeah, boys from Rockford, Illinois. 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
1: Yeah, sir.
0: Getting ready to sneak on out. Before that, I got a number for you. Always a random number today. What is it? Here we go.
2: Guys!
0: Oh, it's a small number.
2: 1, 2, 3, 4, 5, 6, 7, 8, 9, 10.
0: Well, it's both a small and big number. Our number today is 3. All right. So we're going to talk Domino's Pizza. Yeah, Domino's. So the Domino's Pizza logo, if you look at it, it's a domino with three dots that represents why the company's three locations from 1969. 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Today, if you look at it, there's more than 22,000 locations worldwide of Domino's, making them the largest pizza company globally. How about that?
3: When Domino's Pizza delivers, quality comes first.
0: Oh, and the Noid. Remember the Noid? There he comes.
3: One call does it all.
0: That's the Noid. I gotta go. My friends, have yourself a great day. October the 1st, big Thursday. Keep it classic. Keep smiling, and I'll talk to you tomorrow on the All the Old Steck Show after 6 a.m. right here with 98.5 The River. Here's one from Skid Row this morning. We'll see you.

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6: 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Johnny Vaughn offers a different commitment. No private practice, no outside government attorney positions. 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Vigo County. Vote Johnny Vaughn for Vigo County prosecutor. Paid for by the committee to elect Johnny Vaughn for prosecutor.
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3: 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Been a really good partnership.
4: 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Amanda, what do you like best about what you do at Brazilians and Brows?
3: It's the changing their lives, and I know that can sound crazy when we're talking about hair removal. 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
3: It's a decisive game number three tonight for the Indiana Fevers. 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They are in Las Vegas to take on the Aces with the series even 1-1. Las Vegas is favored by 4.5, the over-under at 181.5. The Indianapolis Colts continuing to get set for their London game coming up on Sunday morning when they take on the Washington Commanders. Colts are 3.5-point favorites, over-under at 47.5. Week four of the NFL season gets underway tonight. Steelers at the Browns for Thursday Night Football. Pittsburgh, a 2.5-point favorite. 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
4: I'm Terry Modisett. For nearly 20 years, I've been your Vigo County prosecutor. 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I know the responsibility that comes with this office because I've served as your prosecutor for nearly 20 years. I'm Terry Modisett, Vigo County prosecutor. Please vote for me on or before November 3rd.
5: Paid for by the committee to elect Terry Modisett, Vigo County prosecutor.
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1: 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The Colts cross the pond to battle the Washington Commanders in London at Tottenham Hotspur Stadium. 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
5: Brian Dorsett, retiring from baseball, came into the business.
3: And Dad ran his used car business in such a way that it'd be an honor to take what I learned from him. I said, let's do this kind of thing together, Dad. And in 2000, we became a new car franchise with Mitsubishi and moved to one of our locations on US 41 South in Terre Haute.
4: And in 2012, Nissan and Hyundai came aboard.
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98.5 The River with Queen, whose drummer, Roger Taylor, is on a solo tour right now promoting his latest solo album called Violence Insane in a Beautiful World. And he was doing a show in England the other night, and Brian May from Queen surprised the audience. It came out for the last two songs of the set. So a little reunion between Roger Taylor and Brian May on stage in London recently. 98.5 The River, Charlie Daniels Band.

fella went down to Georgia. He was looking for a soul to steal. 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When he came across this young man sawing on a fiddle and playing it hot, and the devil jumped up on a hickory stump and said, "Boy, let me tell you what. 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

Well, we're going to get a new live album from The Doors here later this month. And two of the surviving members of The Doors, Robbie Krieger, well, actually the only two surviving members, Robbie Krieger and John Densmore, supervised this album called Unbound and Dangerous, recorded during the band's 1970 Roadhouse Blues Tour, 16 tracks, and it'll be out on October 23rd. Here is Roadhouse Blues. 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

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We got the Colts and the Commanders. 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

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School's out. Congratulations to one of our local schools' tennis teams. Terre Haute North beat Terre Haute South 4-1 last night to win the boys' tennis sectional championship. It's their third consecutive sectional title, and they'll advance to regional play next week. So good luck to them in regional play. 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
1: Rise and shine, Colts fans. 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Grab your coffee, throw on the blue and white, and start your morning with the horseshoes. The Colts cross the pond to battle the Washington Commanders in London at Tottenham Hotspur Stadium. 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

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Well, researchers at North Carolina State tested a protective textile that they put over strawberry plants and saw yields increase by as much as 3.5 times, protecting the plants from cold and other weather stress while still letting light and water through. So basically, yeah, body armor for strawberries. I'm all for it. 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

0: 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It was on this day in 1982 that Sony launched its first compact disc player. 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I don't know. Did you have this one on CD at some point?
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98.5 The River. Got some Jimi Hendrix here. He was buried on this day in 1970 at the Greenwood Cemetery at the Dunlop Baptist Church in his hometown of Seattle. Among the mourners that day were Miles Davis, jazz great, Eric Burdon, Johnny Winter, members of Derek and the Dominoes as well. That was on this day in 1970. It's all along the Watchtower, 98.5 The River.

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98.5 The River. There's Soundgarden, who, you know, most of us think of Soundgarden as a 90s band because that's when they really hit it big. But their first EP was released on this day in 1987. It was called Screaming Life. It was on the legendary Sub Pop Records label, home of many cutting edge bands who went on to hit it big. So it all started on this day in 1987. 98.5 The River, Animals.

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2: 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Arrested, charged, a slap on the wrist, then back on the street committing another crime. 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I'm Johnny Vaughn. 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It's time to close the revolving door. Vote Johnny Vaughn for Vail County Prosecutor.
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98.5 The River. 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
2: 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Lamar Jackson of the Ravens plus 600. 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

98.5 The River. There's Pink Floyd, who arrived in New York for the first time on this day in 1967 to begin their first tour of the U.S. in support of their first album, which was The Piper at the Gates of Dawn. That was during the Syd Barrett era of Pink Floyd. And in fact, his behavior grew so bizarre that they had to cancel the tour midway through. But it all began on this day in 1967. 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

River, happy Friday Eve. High school football will be upon us tomorrow night, and a big matchup tomorrow night involving Northview visiting South Putnam. 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They're both 4-0 in the Western Indiana Conference, too, so this is a huge matchup tomorrow. 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
8: 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And our second song tonight will be from the 1976 Presence album. First one, though, is based on a centuries-old folk song originally called The Maid Freed from the Gallows. Led Zeppelin recorded it for Led Zeppelin 3 and renamed it Gallows Pole. And this is a song that made people realize, oh, Led Zeppelin could play acoustic as well. Yeah, and do a good job at it. Here is Gallows Pole, Led Zeppelin, Stairway to Seven, 98.5 The River.

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3: You're not crazy. 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Which is why a fan like you needs the bold, one-of-a-kind taste of Dr. Pepper, the official drink of college football fans. Will it help you find the ring? 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But will it taste delicious while your brother and new sister-in-law angrily listen to you explain ring insurance to them on their wedding night? 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